0: Oh no! It's time for another dad joke. Are you ready?
1: You think gas and electricity bills are expensive, but have you seen chimneys? They are through the roof. 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
2: Good afternoon, this is Michael Lynch. A leading AI company has threatened to pull investment out of Australia unless proposed laws are changed. Labor wants big tech to pay Australian creatives if their work is used to help build

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2: Good afternoon, this is Michael Lynch. One Nation leader Pauline Hanson has apologised to the Prime Minister over a remark she made about his late mother. Appearing on the podcast, Senator Hanson criticised Anthony Albanese's mum for spending decades living in public housing. The comments have been condemned by the government and by the opposition. Addressing the issue for the first time today, Senator Hanson says she didn't intend to cause offence.
3: I don't think my comments were derogatory towards his mother at all. I was referring to house permission at that time, so if he's taken offence to it, well, I'm sorry for that.
2: Senator Hanson has also offered an apology for her description of Indigenous Australians as the most primitive on Earth. The comments resurfaced after she made the remark on a podcast last year. The Australian Chamber of Commerce is blaming the federal government's TAFE-only approach for a fall in the number of Australians taking up a trade. New figures show trade commencements fell by 850 to more than 77,000 in the 12 months

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1: And here comes a little bit of Smash Mouth, and I'm a Believer.

Well, that was a French language song by Les Nubians. Obviously African influence there. Let's check out another couple of great French tracks.

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That's Ella Langley and Choosing Texas. The old Noldy from Marty Roan. She wears a mean pair of jeans.

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0: It's Camila Sabello dreaming about that place in Cuba, Havana. Okay, it's that time of day when we have our dad joke.
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with a great selection of music to keep you company and to help you ease into that Wednesday morning. As always, a huge thank you to Terry. After being having a few weeks off, he's back on track with another fantastic breakfast show. So thanks, Terry, and glad to have you back on deck. But for us, we got more great music coming your way, so let's get stuck into it right now.